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Carbon monoxide emergency, 519 East 6th Street, between Wallace Street and Ash Street.

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2: Operation 21. If you were trying to call us, if things are through.
1: 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How'd you read me?
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2: I'm clear now.
1: Copy. 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
4: 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It's going to be apartment 3 upstairs. First party caller, 20-year-old female, alarm going off with nausea.
3: 8 copies.

EC-121 responding, DOS priority 2, carbon monoxide, 519E6, apartment 3 upstairs, line for 20, 20-year-old female, 2139.

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0: 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Difficulty breathing. 944 West 18th Street. Between Cascade Street and Plum Street.
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1: 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Cardiac arrest, 1238 East 22nd Street. Engine 13. Cardiac arrest, 1238 East 22nd Street, between Elm Street and Warfel Avenue.
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2: 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EC 121, ALS Priority 1, cardiac arrest, 1238 East 22.
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2: EC 121 responding, ALS Priority 1, cardiac arrest, 1238 East 22. This is a slight language barrier, 17. 17-year-old female, not conscious, not breathing. 2151.
5: 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Across streets are going to be Elm Street and Warfel Avenue. 17-year-old female, not conscious, not breathing. Will be a language barrier. CPR has been started.
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0: 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And assist of the city, BLS2 back pain, High Point Towers, 2314 South Press.
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0: Copy 922 and route for residential fire alarm, 5402 Gardner Drive, West 54th and A-Line Drive at your cross street. Alarm company calls stated that the smoke detectors are going off, unknown specifically where in the residence. If needed, you have a hydrant that is just north of the intersection of 54th and Gardner.
1: County 441 is responding. I copy the info.
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0: 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Residential fire alarm, 2903 Glenwood Park Avenue. Between West 29th Street and Moorhead Street, West 30th Street.
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4: 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Your cross streets are going to be 29th Street and Moorhead Street. Second party caller stated they could see and hear a fire alarm going off in the home. If needed, closest hydrant is going to be a 6 on the northeast corner of West 29th and Glenwood.
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C-156 responding, BLS priority 1, ill patient, 605 State Street, Perry Square. EPD from ill patient, 2223.

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Port to 78784 Perry Highway, dwelling to Town Hall. 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

AC-156 responding, BLS priority 2, outpatient, McCullen Avenue Apartments, 2313 East 26, apartment 9, responding for 5757-year-old female, 2320.

Harbor Creek first responder, go to ALS 1 abdominal pain, 7024 Sandy Trail. Harbor Creek, I go to ALS 1 abdominal pain, 7024 Sandy.

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Poison Charlie 2. 337 East 11th Street. 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Poison Charlie 2. 337 East 11th Street. Between Parade Street and German Street.

0: Calgary Tower 2 responding 337 East 11th Street, your cross street are Parade and German Street. ECI on scene for an overdose requesting assistance. You are also on that one.
1: Tower 2.

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BC-1 Fire responding, BOS Priority 1 Fall, Laura Wallace Apartments, 956 West 2, 1101 responding for a 56, 260 female, 167.

I'm Roman at 4 Hills 1. All patient, 139 Imperial Way. I'm Roman at 4 Hills 1, all patient, 139 Imperial.

0: And it's still responding.
1: Medical 139 Imperial Way. 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Continuing with difficulty breathing. And you're a 65-year-old female with shingles.

0: McCann Squad, this is Denimbrough. We also want LPH 139 Imperial Way. McCann Squad, this is Denimbrough. LPH 139 Imperial Way. Airfield, go to EMS.
1: County 3811 is your first responder.
0: 38. Fairfield, really good too. Also on diabetic issues. 294 Cambridge Road. Fairfield, I go to. Also on diabetic issues. 249 Cambridge Road.

Go to 294 Cambridge Road, East Lake to Fisher. 63-year-old male, in a single episode, possibly related to his tablet issues. Okay, and base for acknowledgement. Forty.

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0: then EMS, BLS to our seizure, 304 West Church Street. Patient 10, BLS 2 for a seizure, 304 West Church Street. Summit, EMS, Ferry Highway, EMS.
1: EC 201 operations.
2: 201.
0: Ferry Highway, EMS, ALS 1, rough call, 8665, full circle.
1: 201, ALS, Priority 1, seizures, 204 West Church Street.
0: Ferry Highway, EMS, ALS 1, for call, 8665, call circle.
3: All operators responding.
0: That's 304 West Church Street between South 1st Avenue and South 2nd Avenue. 13-year-old female with a seizure.
4: Stage 42.
0: 42.

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1: 01 ALS Party 1 seizures, 304 West Church Street, responding for a 13-year-old female, 653.

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1: 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Cross street is going to be Saddlewood Drive. 91-year-old male, fallen in his head.
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It's one of the Erie Independence houses. 31st and 32nd Street are your crosses. 46-year-old male catheter issue.

0: Grantsville West County 110 EMS, ALS 1, breathing problems, 203 East Washington Street. Grantsville West County 110 EMS, ALS 1, breathing problems, 203 East Washington Street.
1: 617 is responding.
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ELS 2 for a 87-year-old female ill patient. Front door is unlocked.

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ELS Party 24 Paul, 1481, Bull Hill Road, responding 365-year-old female. 728.

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0: 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EMS, ALS 1, 54 Leisure Drive. Lake City, West County, 116-112. EMS, ALS 1, 54 Leisure Drive.
1: 112 responding.
0: That is 54 Leisure Drive. Your cross street is going to be Serene Drive. 80-year-old female. Difficulty breathing. Luckily, 924 for a odor gas.

0: 14.
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Got the smell of sulfur outside.

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PC106, you're responding. ALS Party 1, an unconscious patient. Recon at Asbury Ridge, 4855 West Ridge Road, Unit D Delta, room 1160, responding for an 82-year-old male, 801.

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0: 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MP14 EMS, ALS-1 cardiac arrest, St. Mary's, 4U 55 West Ridge Road.
1: 14.
0: St. Mary's at Asbury Ridge, 4855 West Ridge Road, Carlton Court and Asbury Road, here across street, Sagunda Unit Delta, room 1160. 82-year-old male in cardiac arrest.

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0: 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I-24, assistant B-14, ALS 1, cardiac arrest, 4855 West Ridge Road.
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1: We're just clearing Vincent. We can take that. We're closer.
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1: And Rome King for the squad. EMS, DLS 2 for a fall. 5464 Walters Avenue. Edinburgh McCain for the squad. DLS 2 for a fall. 5464 Walters Avenue.
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0: 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That's E1187.
1: Is it, that's the room number you said?
0: That's a covered up time. Emergency chair is taking the other one.
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0: 924.
1: 388, that's 5464 Walters Avenue, between Lay Road and Ridge Avenue, 35-year-old male call victim.
2: 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Structure fire 8040 Ferry Highway, the quality of 420, I got you going. 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Structure fire 8040 Ferry Highway, the quality of 420, I got you going. 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
1: 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You're in service. All right, 924, I'm just confirming. So the initial call we had was for Unit D, room 1160, for a cardiac arrest. Now we're getting he gave me a separate number of the fire police on scene. Do I need to send another ambulance there, or are you guys fine with just the emergency care ambulance?
0: 420 to attack one.
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1: NT14 EMS, ALS 1, difficulty breathing. Same area as Ferry Ridge, 4855 West Ridge Road. NT14 EMS ALS 1, difficulty breathing, 4855 West Ridge Road, Asbury. Asbury Ridge.
4: 14.
2: 420, it looks like you got a hydrant south of the building, up next to the woods. Also the entrance at Ferry Highway.
1: 14, you got a second patient now, ALS 1 for difficulty breathing, 4855 West Ridge Road, St. Mary's at Asbury Ridge, Carlton Court and Asbury Road, your cross streets, we're in room 1187, Echo.
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0: 8-28. 927 EMS. 7 EMS, ALS-1, ill patient, OPU personal care, 2323 Edinburgh Road. 927 EMS, ALS-1, altered LOC, OPU personal care, 2323 Edinburgh.
5: 388, Roger.
0: 388.
2: It is 420, looking on, I'm responding, your FTC is going to be on the west side of that building.
6: Okay, the front half of that hotel is non-sprinklered, the back half, the multi-story is.
2: Multi-story is, the front half not.
6: Okay, so for clarification, is this the high-rise or the two-story?
2: They told us 220, I don't know where that's at.
6: Okay.
7: 683 is on the way.
2: Number 683.
8: 14 on scene.
0: We're on the quality, correct? On the scene, 14.
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9: It'll be in the two-story, Chief. 429 all location, commercial building, nothing visible.
6: Okay, I go on to TAC 1.
2: It's going to be in the two-story, commercial building, nothing showing. 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
6: 420 is out, nothing visible, I have command.
2: 420, you have command. 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
6: It'd be 420.

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0: MP-28, did you end up getting a hold of the MP-14? 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Couldn't really understand that.
1: And Chief, other than Brookstad, your first alarm assignment was on the road.
2: No, we didn't get a hold of him.
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2: It's not urgent, Gary. It's not urgent. Okay, it's about 79.
0: Copy, I'll tell them about 79 when they're starting transport.

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0: 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Still an odor of smoke throughout the room. Still investigating as well for heat.
1: County 927, bro.
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0: Medic 2 or Medic 4 on?
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0: Start them down 989, we're loaded. We're going to be en route to meet them. When they pain management.
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0: 5110, EPG is being dispatched. If you want to hang out in the area, I'm flagging them down when you, they pull up.
1: Love you.
0: Copy, thank you. Medic 4 responding. 388, so you want to meet me here or you want to meet on the road?
2: Alright, we're just leaving the scene. We can either meet you there or we can meet you at the township building, your choice.
1: 728-something.
0: Okay, I'll meet you at the township building. 28.
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3: Go ahead, 435, form in the parking lot where you want
4: me. Control for MP14.
5: Go ahead, stay 542-01.
3: Cover that. 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
6: Number 435. 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
4: Control for MP14.
6: 14, go ahead.
5: Copy that. We're going to access the roof. Status from the interior is front top span of the hole. Goes down and also extended the roof. So we're going to put the aerial up to access the roof. 143 will be my roof crew.
6: 143 will be your roof crew, burned up. Bathroom fan. 143.
4: So that last call that we got sent on for the difficulty breathing, take us off that. That's being handled by emergency care. Put us on another call for a fall here.
6: Yeah, I can be the roof team. They're putting the aerial up now.
7: Copy that. Another call for a fall.
4: Thank you.
5: 42434 interior.
8: Okay, we're just coming up the Robinson Road now.
5: 42434 interior. Can we get the power cut in this room?
0: Medic, please, come gain township.
5: Copy that. That's definitely still with you as far as maintenance.
7: Medic, 4th Township.

0: 143, come in.
1: Go ahead.
0: Yeah, you guys just went by. We're behind Crosby's.
2: Got a 944 at the service from St. Mary's.
1: I thought for you, sir.
3: 420 from the roof.
0: Roof, go ahead.
3: There's one charred up pipe. Other than that, nothing on the roof.
0: Okay, one charred up pipe. See, that's it for another check for you.
3: No, they all come to the center and come up together. So, we're alright, there's nothing.
0: Okay, we go ahead and clear the roof.

0: 388.
1: Yeah. 420, no luck in finding the maintenance man. Still have power in the room.
0: Yeah. Which hospital are you going to?

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1: 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One ten's back in.

0: County 388, we're at rendezvous point.
1: 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Do you have a final destination?
0: Transporting one to Hammett.
1: Copy, one to Hammett.

0: 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I'm at the McCain Township building, correct?
1: Negative.

0: 927 to Hammett. About 20 minutes ago, MPSD opened to the traffic on 79 near 26th Street was pretty backed up, so you may want to try a different route.
1: Good copy. We'll go down Beach.
0: Taking Beach.

0: 28 if you want to go central. MP14 is probably going to be transporting here.
1: County from Medic 4, what's 388's location?
2: 14's going to be transporting the Hammett.
0: 388, what's your location? Copy, 14, you're going to Hammett.
3: Medic 4, we should be there shortly. My driver doesn't use the radio often.
1: Copy that.
0: And MP14, did you hear my traffic earlier about 26th Street?
2: Go ahead and just repeat that.
0: I-79 northbound, right near the 26th Street entrance, was backed up about 20 minutes ago. I'm not sure how it is now.
2: Copy.
1: Good, follow the ushers. I'll meet you there.

0: Garden walls are taken care of. Ventilation fan in the bathroom. Investigation's done. I'm going to start picking up company 434 and 429 will remain on scene for the balance of the paperwork. Everybody else can pick up what I think.
1: Copy. Clearing the walls out, started by the fan. Investigation is done. You're picking up the companies. Harry Howie's going to remain on the scene.
2: County 388's got the medic. We're going to Hammett.
3: 388 with the medic to Hammett.

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EC-103 responding, BLS 32 for an assault, 337 East 11, beat the side door, apartment number 3, meet EPD for an unknown age female, 907.

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3: I'm at 4th and SAS. Do you want me to take that on bird?
1: Yeah, that's affirmative. I can put you in and get you assigned. Do you want me to continue them in priority 2 till you confirm?
3: Yeah, go ahead.
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1: Was I supposed to?
0: I'll give you a landline.
1: Alright. I'm checking now. I'm old, so. No, I didn't send it to you.

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1: Four three seven 6580 Silo Court, Meadowland Circles across street, 84-year-old female fall victim.

0: Congress, Lawful Works Call.
1: Four two seven, Erie County. 104, ALS Priority 2, Traumatic Injury, 2324 East 43, Apartment 3 Alpha, 23, 67-year-old male with an ankle injury, 932.
2: Good. 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
1: 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EC4, coroner has been notified, coming from Center City.
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Vila's party to traumatic injuries. The upper room, 1024 Peachtree. The outside, responding for a 57-year-old male with a broken toe. 935.

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0: Grainesville, West County 112, EMS, ALS 1, ill patient, 8739, crossing a hill road. Grainesville, West County 112, EMS, ALS 1, ill patient, 8739, crossing a hill road.
1: 112 responding.
0: That's between Iowa Rio Road and State Road, 8739 Crossingville Road, 79-year-old male, illness.
2: Six one seven responding.
0: Six 617, that's 8739 Crossingville Road between Ivoria and State Road. 79-year-old male, illness.
3: 388 County.
0: 388.
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0: 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Between Peach Street and State Street, East 10th Street.
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1: 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Mila's Party 1 chest pain, 16 West 10. 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He shall be outside, responding for a 71-year-old male, 1032.

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0: 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Zimmerly Road and Zuck Road here, cross streets. Going to be apartment 211, 95-year-old male, general weakness.

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0: 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ELS Party 1 Profile, Country Fair, 1449, West 8, responding for a 66-year-old male, 1121.
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0: 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Westlake 924, ND14, EMS, ALS 1, Single Episode, Giant Eagle, 2501 West 12.
1: 14.

0: 74, that's a correction. He is near single, he just not alert. He didn't faint yet. 2501 West 12th Street, Giant Eagle, Yorktown Center Drive and West 30 Plaza Drive, you're across street. 64-year-old male. They advise to use the entrance off of 15th Street. Shouldn't be around the back, just on the side of the building.
1: 924 route.
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0: 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ALS one sick person, Manchester Commons 6351 West Lake Road. West County 116-112. ALS one sick person, Manchester Commons 6351 West Lake Road.
1: 116.
0: That's Manchester Commons 6351 West Lake Road. 81-year-old man, altered LLC.
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4: 1138, you're responding. It's going to be an ALS 1. The Union City Family Practice, 130 North Main Street, John Tenu, second floor, family practice area. 70-year-old female, cardiac.
0: 110, we got another one rolling in too. West County EMS.

0: 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West County 110, BLS 1 for a full, 419 for Glen Avenue.
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5: EC 201, paramedic intercept priority 1, assist Union City heart problems, Union City family practice, 130 North Main Street. They shall be on the second floor. Responding for a 70-year-old female, 1210.
4: 201, that's going to be on the second floor of the family practice area.
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0: 112, that's Manchester Common, 6351 West Lake Road, between School and Manchester Road. 81-year-old female, Holford LLC.
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1: 1138. West Ridge 924, tractor fire, 5848 Saratania Road. West Ridge 924, for a tractor on fire, 5848 Saratania Road. We'll respond and operate on Mill Creek Fire Attack 1.

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1: Copy that, 23. 5848 Scarpania Road. Tyler Road and Thomas Road are cross streets. And a tractor on fire in the woods by the address here.
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0: That's not what we have on our tax parcel, but they did say it was in the woods near the address. I'm not sure who it exactly belongs to. Pretty frantic caller. 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
1: 116 out.
2: 116.
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0: 47.
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1: 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We're heading towards the back.
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0: 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ALS 31 for a fall. DCOM Nursing and Rehab, 4114 Schaefer Avenue. This will be in the cafeteria, responding for a 63-year-old female, an employee of the facility. 1219.
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2: 110.
3: All location, Kai. Erie County in command, 475 is responding.
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0: 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Kuvo is EMS, BLS 2 for a fall, 2285 Hillborn Road. Kuvo is EMS, BLS 2 for a fall, 2285 Hillborn Road.
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0: 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PLS 2 for call 2285 Hillborn Road, Lake Pleasant Road to Watchburg Road, or across streets. He'll be in the mother-in-law apartment in the back. 81-year-old male call victim.
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0: 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Edinburgh Medic 4, ALS 1 for a seizure, 122241 Skyview Drive.
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0: We're going to be out of service on our local. Yeah.
1: I'll be on a level.

0: Erie County from 10.
1: Go ahead.
0: Command's terminated. 924, 920 will be clear. 924 will be out of service until we get restocked.
1: Talking. Command's terminated. 24 is going to be out of service.
0: Lieutenant 477 returning.
2: 975 and 977 will be returning.
1: 475 and 477 returning.

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1: 388, go ahead.
0: Three with medic 4 transporting to St. Vincent's.
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1: 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Prairie Highway EMS.
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1: 924. Prairie Highway EMS, BLS 2 for a fall, 7431 Bayberry Street. Prairie Highway EMS, BLS 2 for a fall, 7431 Bayberry Street.

0: 427, Lisa 1.
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0: Air Highway EMS ALS 1, Quakefish Steak and Lube, 8071 Peach Street. Very Highway EMS ALS 1, breathing problems, Quaker Steak and Lube, 8071 Peach Street.
1: 437 heading that way. Is he inside or outside?
0: 437, he's in a car out front. 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
1: Okay,

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0: Apple one. 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
2: All right, they told us Maya vehicle, don't know if it's theirs or not. 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
1: 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Difficulty in breathing for a 75-year-old male.
2: And they were in the northwest corner of the parking lot.
0: Yeah, we're still looking.
2: Copy looking.

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1: 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Male assault victim, injuries to face and head.

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1: 617, that's 8840 Lexington Road between Bowman Town and Niger Road. 94-year-old female on the ground.
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1: 617, that's 8840 Lexington Road between Bowman Town and Niger Road. 94-year-old female on the ground.
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2: West County 116 EMS, ELS 2 for a fall, Pleasant Ridge Manor, 8300 West Ridge Road. 116 EMS, BLS 2 for a fall, Pleasant Ridge Manor, 8300 West Ridge Road.
4: 16 around.
2: Once again, Pleasant Ridge Manor is still between Dobler and Blair. Your fall victim is going to be in the parking lot. She tried to abscond.
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0: Okay. Keep an eye out for the PDs. They're coming also. It's coming from the ceiling. They're going to go upstairs.
4: You got maintenance coming too?
0: The resident didn't have any luck. We'll try to give him a call.

0: 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The commode overflows a lot.
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2: 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Heavy 28 EMS, ALS 1, chest pain, urgent care, 2861 West 26.
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2: 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Legion Road and Saratania Road are your cross streets. Got a room 5, 35-year-old male, chest pain.
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0: 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Lee Comet Asbury, 4855 West Ridge Road.
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Responding for an 85-year-old female, 1402.

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0: That'd be 28 EMS, ALS 1, possible stroke. 4247 West Ridge Road, urgent care. That'd be 28 EMS, ALS 1, possible stroke. Urgent care, 4247 West Ridge.
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0: 28, going to the urgent care. 4247 West Ridge Road. Mickey Road in Sherwood Drive, your cross streets. 72-year-old female, facial droop.
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0: Barrie Highway EMS, BLS-1, UPMC Urgent Care, 7200 Peach Street.
2: EC-103, BLS Prairie 1, motor vehicle accident, West 35 and Plum.
0: Barrie Highway EMS, BLS-1, UPMC Urgent Care, 7200 Peach Street.
4: 03 responding.
5: County 3, Eats and Quarters.
6: County 427 will be responding from 38th and Prairie Highway.
2: EC-103 responding. VLS Prairie 1, motor vehicle accident. West 35 and Plum, reported as two-car MVA, 1439.
0: 427, that's going to be UPMC Urgent Care on Peach between Keystone and Downs Drive, 34-year-old male with laceration.
7: Prairie County Engine 12, 35th and Plum, MVA.
8: Engine 12, two-car MVA, it looks like a 70-year-old male with a head injury. 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

EC201, BLS Priority 2, ill patient, Corey Manor, 640 Worth Street, room 25, calling for an 83-year-old male, 1444.

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1: 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Room 541. 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
0: Denver EMS, BLS 2, ambulatory dysfunction. 100, Coronado Drive. Denver EMS, BLS 2, ambulatory dysfunction. 100, Coronado Drive.
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Engine 6. Tower 2. DC-323. Operations on TAC 1. Commercial fire alarm. 139 West 21st Street. Between Sassafras Street and Peach Street.

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Elgin Beaver Dam, wires down 18243 North Main Street. Elgin Beaver Dam, wires down 18243 North Main Street.

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1: Party, that's right up the road from you, near the corner of Pleasant Street. Wires down.

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1: Okay, medic 4, EMS, ALS 1, for a fall, 4191 Riker Road.
2: Hey, PSD might not be there. They're looking for the truck that brought those wires down.
3: 28.
1: Hey, medic 4, EMS.

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1: Go ahead.
3: It's the same address from Sunday.
0: 407, medic 4. Patient's going to be in the driveway. Yes, it's the same one from Sunday the 31st. PD is on scene. I believe he'll get in the ambulance with you if you need them.
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0: Copy.
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2: Can you please take 217 out of service at 37?
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0: 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Just need the stretcher back here behind the three vehicles. 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
1: 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Echo 1, that's Brevelier Village between Boyer Road and Countryside Drive. 90-year-old female breathing difficulty. Echo 1, that's Brevelier Village between Boyer Road and Countryside Drive. 90-year-old female breathing difficulty. Operation 101 is clear.
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5: Dispatch, engineer responding. East 14th and French, outside fire.
6: 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Looks like a campfire. You're going to be looking for a pointer when you get to that intersection.

0: 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Command terminated, North Main Street. Wires, been cleared.
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0: Echo 1's going to be your ALS. They're on east. 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

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ELS Priority 2, ill patient. 517 Maryland Avenue, apartment 222, responding for a 65-year-old male, 1621.

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3: We're going to be back in service.
1: Copy 14. That stack call I'm going to pass off to Mutual Aid. I have an ALS-1 for you. It just came in.
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5: 38
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4: That's negative. Caller said there would be a flagger there, stating that it looks like a small campfire.
3: Go ahead.
1: All right, so this caller we're going to be sending you, it's two infant children gotten to medicine. Would you be able to handle two infants, or do you want a second ambulance started?
3: What's the chief complaint?

0: It's an overdose. They got into the parents' medicine is what it looks like. The medicine that it is going to be atorvastatin and a cholesterol medicine.
1: Go ahead and send another ambulance, please.
0: Copy.
1: Terry, 28.
0: 28, go ahead.
1: We're just getting out of NCH. We'll do a quick turnaround.
2: Engine 8326.
0: Copy. Thank you.
3: Go ahead, 326.
0: Let me know when you're clear. I'll get some route as well. Care Sarge, 923, MP14, AMS.
2: Brian, I'm not sure if this is the right place, but in the past we've had problems with burning underneath the railroad bridge between French and State, south of 14th Street. So it's in the parking lot behind the post office there. There's a tunnel that goes under the bridge, and there's sometimes vagrants that are in there burning. Like I said, not saying that I know that that's where it's at, but we've had problems there before.
3: Engine 8 copy.
4: County copies also. And I tried calling back to complain it. Nobody answers.
0: Chair Sarge, 923, MP14, EMS, ALS-1, for an overdose, 2046 in Bevan Lane. 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
1: 14.
0: MD-14, 2046 Bevan Lane. 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
2: 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What was the address again?
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1: 116.
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0: 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West County 112, ELS 1 for a psychiatric patient, Fairview Manor, 900 Manchester Road.

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Engine 12. Small outside fire. 1810 Sassafras Street. Between West 18th Street and West 19th Street.

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1: 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Currently now smoking mulch.
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2: 13, you're responding. Looks like it's in the roadway. A Toyota FJ Cruiser, yellow in color, flames on the side.
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1: 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Yeah, 28.
0: 28.
2: 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Did you catch that?
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1: 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Sort of a two-car MVA, possibly three patients.
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0: 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Difficulty breathing. 733 East 29th Street. Engine 13. Difficulty breathing. 733 East 29th Street. Between Wayne Street and Reed Street.
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0: 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Lake City, West County, 112, cardiac arrest, overdose, 10068 Smith Street, ALS 1.
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26 in Peninsula, PLS 2, 4510 Bug Drive, Southern, the Hidden Lane, 82-year-old female. 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

0: 28, are you on the scene there yet or not? 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
2: He's heading west. 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
1: Understood. I have an intercept with Bloomfield. Field. Just advising you're ready for it.
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1: Oh, seven.
0: We arrived on scene and we're here with the patient. 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
1: Understood. Do you want a medic?
0: Affirmative, please.

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He's decent for you, just fine.

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Small outside fire. 1611 Peach Street. Between West 18th Street and West 14th Street.

0: Copy, engine 12 in route. Your cross street's going to be 18th and 14th Street. Going to be on the Peach Street side in front of the building. First party caller stating there's mulch smoking in front of the building.
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1: Oh,
0: my God. Yeah, my apologies. We got two. We called out black and forgot two.
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0: 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Nothing showing on the also.
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0: 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Alarms are going off.
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0: Lake City Commercial, water flow on Maple Donuts, 10307, Holland Spawn, operate east of Azure West, attack one.
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0: active sprinkler, rear core of the structure. 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I'll meet him at the back gate. 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
0: Signature 246 at Penn State Barron for Harmon for graduation. Thank you.
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1: 26, you're responding. ALS 1, chest pain. 57, West 21, apartment number 4. 148, 64, 64-year-old female. And they're requesting you to use the back entrance and head up the stairs. Engine 12 is going with you, and they should be pretty close.
0: Alright, if you want to continue around back, back by, this should be a dumpster, and this should be a pump house.
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0: So they're trying to find a get in it. 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We're still getting flow inside. May just be the system draining itself out of my head, but it's still a lot of flow. 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
1: Copy. 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
2: Okay.
1: We still got active flow inside the building. 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
2: Okay.

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1: Copy MP28 in Rockford, ALS-1 seizure, 2838 Greeley Avenue, Regent Willis, are you across streets? 19-year-old male having a seizure, he will be in the upstairs bathroom.
3: County from 560, repeat your last 10-year-old alarms.
0: Talk, I was just wondering if that's near any of the food there for the Department of Health.
3: Rear packing area, doesn't appear to be any open food in that area.
0: Down 4, thank you.
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2: Tower 2. Cardiac arrest, 111 East 11th Street. Tower 2. Cardiac arrest, 111 East 11th Street, between French Street and Holland Street.
0: 112-131771 West Lake Road. Eglie to Nash, he's in the back door. 73-year-old male with a fever.
3: 120-190 average.
4: 28 out.
5: 120. 120. You are staged away, correct?
3: 120 with 190. ALS 1 cardiac arrest, Venture Powers. 111 East 11.
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5: 120, responding.
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0: 28 County.
3: 120, responding. ALS 1 cardiac arrest, Venture Powers. 111 East 11, permit 811. A 66-year-old male. Power 2 is going with you.
4: Tower 2 responding, 111 East 11th, EMS response.
7: Copy, Tower 2 responding, the French apartments, your cross streets are going to be French and Holland, will be apartment 811 in the hallway, 60-year-old male, not breathing, not conscious.
4: Dispatch, can you repeat the apartment, please?
3: 190, testing 120, cardiac arrest, Friendship Towers, 111 East 11, apartment 811.
7: We'll be in apartment 811, the hallway.
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4: Tower's copy.

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Kirby Lakeshore, Whiskey 161, San Angeles, one all patient, 5451 Somerset Drive. Kirby Lakeshore, Whiskey 161, 10 for the ALS. ALS, one all patient, 5451 Somerset. One sixteen, 5451 Somerset. Tobago to Sunrise. 77-year-old female. Pale and sweating. Halted Odyssey.

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0: There's one. DLS 2, location, St. Patrick's Haven, 239 East 12. Patient will be outside, a 62, 60-year-old.
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That's going to be off Catawba. 73-year-old female says her sister fell earlier, now just screaming.

0: 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Grandview.
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1: Hello, Zemos. 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
2: 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Okay, 784. 74-year-old female. The patient will be in the football stadium. They're going to use the back gate. 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
2: 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I'm going to have you guys do APLS local auto of the urgent care going to Hammond. 687, Seneca High School. At the football field, you're going to use the entrance on the south side towards the bleachers. Got a 74-year-old female, fall with a head injury. Emergency care 190, is your ALS.

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0: the 181 that's behind 13491 Route 8, Route 89 to Brown Cross Streets. I have 2 calls on it saying a outside fire spreading to the trees.
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0: 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I'm going to meet you right at the end of the road, across the street there. 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